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Shakira is coming on Sunday night. My girl Abby Justin, she's going to the show and she wants to take you with her. You can tune into her back tomorrow, hooking you up with those tickets. 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

Maddie's 2K, and today it's Chloe. 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
8: Brought to you by ShoeMate, the official air conditioning of summer. From Channel 2's Chief Meteorologist to Brad Nitz, we have an overnight low of 69. Temperatures rising to 88. 35% chance of rain in the forecast tomorrow.

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And our girl Taylor Swift, this song, a part of the soundtrack, I Knew It, I Knew You.

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today. It's Chloe. So there are some wild foods being served at the World Cup matches this year. And one of those are these fancy tots in Miami. It's 3 fried hash browns topped with caviar. Oh, I love caviar. Creme fraiche. 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

Ladies, I saw some Halloween decor officially out at Costco. Oh, there's some fun stuff this year. Hobby Lobby has their fall things out. I know we're like, wait, it's not even 4th of July, but starting to think about the upcoming holidays. It's Chloe on B98.5, Natty's 2K, and today.

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2: Brian, you need help asking your daughter's boyfriend, Kyle, for forgiveness. Are you really even sure you want to do this?
3: Yeah, I think I might have come on a bit too strong.
2: Well, from what I understand, you agreed to let him stay at your home. And now he's left and you need to beg his forgiveness so he'll come back? And this is your daughter's boyfriend.
3: Both of them are done with college for the summer, right? So I said, hey, he could stay over in the guest room in the basement. Yes.
2: Guest room in the basement, and your daughter's room is in another county.
3: No. I'll tell you, I've grown to like the guy. Kyle's pretty cool.
4: Okay.
3: Good kid.
4: Okay, so you didn't mind having him in the house, but he packed up and left.
3: My daughter said that I made Kyle uncomfortable. I kind of had the talk, right, with Kyle about his intentions and all that.
4: Oh, so you liked him enough to sit him down and say, all right, listen, you're staying here for the summer. You're involved with my daughter.
5: Let's hash this out. What are you looking at for the future? What are your intentions?
2: But he is supposed to come to you with that. You got to save that for when he asks for your permission.
3: For him to come to me, that would be way down the road. I was just kind of asking, hey, what his intentions were and whether he saw a future with her and et cetera.
2: Were you drinking?
3: I was not, no.
2: And what was the aftermath from that?
3: My daughter thinks I just went too hard and Kyle left because he was uncomfortable. And I really wish I could smooth things over with the two of them.
5: But don't your daughter and her boyfriend know that you're just being dad? Like, you're being protective dad. Right. You're doing all the things you're supposed to do to make sure that your daughter is happy and healthy and in a good situation.
3: Exactly. I mean, I'm just trying to protect her, right? And I just don't want her to get hurt.
4: I wonder if Kyle's a snowflake. Any
5: form kind of criticism
4: of
5: makes him fold?
4: Yeah.
2: It wasn't criticism. He was asking. I think what happened was that Kyle probably felt like her dad was moving too fast with the relationship. Right?
4: And he split. Oh, okay.
3: My daughter told me that I needed his forgiveness, and I listen to your show every day, so here we are.
2: I'm here for it. We will call Kyle next, and we'll all be here for the big apology.
3: Thanks a lot. Thank you.
2: Do not ask him about children.
5: Right?
0: Thanks for getting an early start with B98.5. More Tad, Drex, and Kara next.
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0: Brad, Drex, and Kara are going to help you ask for it. 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
1: Brian let his daughter's boyfriend stay in the basement for the summer. They're home from college. And Brian was really liking Kyle, so he asked him what his intentions were. And Kyle ran off, and now his daughter's mad at him and wants him to ask Kyle's forgiveness and beg him to move back in, which is a twisted, crazy universe. Brian, we're not going to tell Kyle that you're on the phone. We'll just talk to him for a second, okay?
2: Okay, great.
1: Hello? Kyle, Tad, Drex, and Caracom from B98.5. How are you?
2: I'm okay. How are you guys?
1: We're fine. We heard that you and your girlfriend's dad, Brian, had an interesting conversation.
2: He laid it all out on the table, I guess, huh?
3: Yeah, were you offended or what happened?
2: Actually, kind of honored that he did it. You know, you could tell he was very uncomfortable when he had that conversation. So if he felt like it was an important enough conversation to have with me, it means he's taking me seriously, which I do. I appreciate that.
1: Well, this is very mature. You do not sound like the college student type. I expected you to be like, clapping with your finger and your thumb. So you didn't leave because of the talk?
2: Not really. It was game night that did it.
4: Game night?
3: Game night.
4: Ran you off?
1: Did you get hit with a Jenga piece?
2: Katie's dad has his own rules when it comes to games.
4: It's like playing with my 3-year-old. You play Uno and he always wins.
1: Yeah.
2: The rules that Katie's dad made up, they told me a lot about like who he is.
1: This feature is called Forgive and Forget. Brian is on the other line. Brian.
5: Hi.
1: You change the rules?
2: The person with the most money gets to change the rules of their game night.
3: So you're playing Monopoly, huh? And whoever has the most money in their bank, they're like the mayor.
1: The overlord.
3: Yeah.
5: I mean, that's like real life, right? Whoever gets the most money gets more power. We can adjust the rules, make deals. I've taught my kids this is the way the world works.
1: Whoever has the most money has the most power?
5: Right.
2: That's the problem. You're teaching your kids that if they have the most money, that the rules don't apply to them.
5: No, what I'm teaching them is that life just isn't fair.
3: Kyle, do you have a problem with capitalism?
2: I have a problem with teaching them that it's okay to treat the world that way.
1: And this made you leave? You had a free place to stay over the summer?
5: It wasn't free. It's not free.
3: Oh, you were charging Kyle rent?
5: Yeah.
1: Life isn't fair.
2: I'd only been there like 5 days and he'd already upped the price of me being there, for the record.
4: Ooh.
5: Yeah, you know, it's way cheaper than what you'd have to pay for on your own, right?
2: I like Katie a lot, but I don't know if I want to be a part of that.
1: This feature is called Forgive and Forget. Brian, will you lower his rent back to what you originally agreed upon if he moves back in?
5: I'd be willing to do that, sure.
2: Let's talk about lowering the rent from what we originally agreed upon.
1: Oh, dude, I love it.
3: Brian, you got to appreciate the negotiation tactics. That is real life.
1: Good luck, boys. You're going to have a tough summer.
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1: 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Partly cloudy, few isolated showers and storms today with a high of 88. Heat index, though, into the mid-90s. Mm. Tomorrow, more of the same, isolated but possibly strong storms in the afternoon. High 91, but it's going to feel like 97.
2: Gross. Mm.
1: 68 now in Douglasville. U.S. lost to Turkey 3-2. I don't know if that means much of anything because I think they already won a couple of games, so I think we're still good.
2: And then, like, when they score, the clock keeps running, and then, like, when it hits zero, it starts going the other way. I don't understand the rules.
1: Eventually, it's going to get to elimination where you lose and you're out, so that'll be a little bit more easy to, like, digest. Braves were off last night. They're in San Francisco this weekend. 10:15 first pitch tonight, but it's a weekend, so that's fine. Yeah. We'll allow it. What else is going on, Kara?
3: Tell you why everybody has been talking about a 1,500-pound three-year-old in just a second, but Miss Dolly Parton made a big surprise appearance this week at the grand opening of her new Dolly's Tennessee and Travel stop in Cornersville, Tennessee. Her latest public appearance since she's been kind of not feeling well. She's canceled a bunch of tour dates and she was supposed to do some things in Las Vegas, and that all fell through because she's been dealing with some health stuff, and since her husband passed, things have just not been the same in Dolly's world.
2: I think she's been dealing with a broken heart.
3: Yeah. But she...
1: Oh, it's okay. So you feel bad for Dolly Parton, but Celine Dion, the body wasn't even... cold yet.
2: Did I say something about Celine Dion's husband?
1: Her husband, you used to say, Renee.
2: Oh, yeah. He had a gambling problem. That's why Celine Dion.
1: So if you have a gambling problem, and you deserve
2: it. If you're a bad person, then yes.
3: So the crowd was shocked to see her, but she did have a little funny explanation as to why she's moving into the truck stop industry.
4: I'm sure some of you wonder why I wanted a truck stop. Well, I couldn't leave it to Beavers. Oh. I had to throw my squirrely little self in there. We're not trying to compete with anybody. We don't think we'll have to. We think we're going to have everything that you want or need. So thank you so much for coming, and we're going to cut the ribbon.
1: Adorable, but let's see how the large-chested country singer does with the brisket sandwich versus the beaver. Because the beaver does a darn good job with it.
3: True that.
2: We were stopping, and it was Father's Day. And what was it, Father's Day? Yeah, it was Father's Day this past Sunday. There was a line starting at the freeway entrance to get into Buc-ee's.
3: Doesn't surprise me.
2: I mean, it was a mile line just to get into Buc-ee's and then spend $98.
1: Mm-hmm. Well, because it was a special occasion. And where else are you going to bring Dad on Father's Day?
2: That's all he wants to go, yeah.
1: Road trip, hello.
3: We have a lot going on right now. We got the World Cup, summer vacations, 4th of July celebrations coming up next week. But we've all been captivated by this three-year-old missing giraffe. Gracie the giraffe is still on the run after breaking out of her space at the Cedar Hollow Ranch. The ranch manager, Vic Jones, and Real County Sheriff's Office have been using helicopters and game trail cameras and all kinds of things to try and track this giant giraffe down. But now they're offering $5,000 to anyone that can help with the safe return of Gracie.
1: Wow. $5,000?
3: Yeah.
1: That's it?
3: That's it.
1: If I'm Gracie and I see that headline, I'm like, I'm worth
3: more. I'm going to stick around out here for a little while. The sheriff was pretty shocked that this was all coming about in the first place.
5: I chuckled when I got the first call because it's my first missing giraffe case, and it found a way outside of the high game fence. And after that, it's been on a fling, just enjoying the more rugged parts of Real County.
1: So the reward is for $5,000, mm-hmm. but the giraffe on the black market, I did a little research. Mm-hmm. Any guesses how much you could get a giraffe for on average?
2: I would say a significant number. I would put it at least six figures. I would say $125,000 is the cost
1: of
2: a giraffe.
1: You're pretty close, like between $50,000 and $150,000. So the average is $100,000. But that is not the most expensive exotic pet that you can get on the black market.
2: Expensive.
1: The most expensive is a gorilla.
2: Why? So you want to die.
3: Right? Why did you do that?
2: $500,000.
1: $400,000. Yeah. Drex, it's almost like you've done this research.
2: Does it surprise you that I know how much animals?
1: This is interesting. A white lion cub is $140,000, but you can get a regular lion cub. Any guesses?
2: Oh, 15 grand.
1: $10,000.
2: Yeah.
1: Drex is in the $5,000 range.
3: I know. What's up, Tiger King? Geez.
2: Listen, my shadiness has its benefits.
1: Here, kitty, kitty.
0: Yeah. Here's what's coming up next with Tad, Drex, and Kara.
1: All right, Kathy has her and her husband throw a big fireworks display every year. It's kind of a tradition. Mm-hmm. Well, she had a neighbor visit with a story that might make her think twice. It's definitely making her think twice. My question is, will it make you think twice as you offer advice? It's the panic button in 6 minutes.
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17: Partly cloudy to the upper 80s today. Heat index in the mid-90s with just a few isolated showers and storms this afternoon. Rain chance 30%. About the same for Saturday. Isolated but potentially strong storm Saturday afternoon. High 91. Heat index 97. I'm Channel 2 Action News Chief Meteorologist Brad Nitz for B98.5.
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0: Morning, Kathy.
3: Hey, guys. I need to hit the panic button.
0: What's up?
3: In my neighborhood, me and my husband are known for putting on the best 4th of July fireworks show.
0: Okay.
3: People come from far and bring their lawn chairs or coolers.
4: So your neighbors either love you or they absolutely detest you.
0: Right.
3: I would want to say that they love us, but this year is America's 250th birthday.
5: This is the Super Bowl of July 4th, if that's even a thing.
3: You spend a lot of money doing this, and I'm talking about unicorn pukes, whisker biscuits, 10 of those giant put in reverse Terry fireworks.
0: Wait, there's a firework called whisker biscuits?
3: I see you're not known to the fireworks world.
0: No, I go to the organized events. I don't want to lose any digits.
4: We like our fingers.
5: Yeah, so this sounds Bald Eagle, Bud Light, spectacular. What's the problem?
3: The problem is that our neighbors have a newborn, 8 weeks old.
5: Okay.
3: And the wife, she's such a sweet lady. She came over yesterday begging us to cancel the show. Ooh. She said they're just getting the baby on that sleep schedule, and she's terrified that maybe a night of fireworks is going to set them back.
0: Oh, gosh, that's huge. If you're getting your child into a routine... Yeah.
4: I remember that first year they do the fireworks in my cul-de-sac. They were going off all night long, and I came out looking like a haggard, crazy person and said, knock it off. The baby is sleeping.
0: And you could go somewhere else. You could get a hotel room somewhere else, but there's no guarantee that you're going to have silence there.
4: Exactly.
0: But they know you guys have the fireworks, and they know if they can get you to not do fireworks, their baby's going to sleep through the night.
3: I remember those newborn days. I was a young mom, and I was always desperate for sleep, exhausted. I talked to my husband, and his response was, it's 4th of July, tough luck.
5: Yikes. No sympathy at all from your husband.
3: He's like, babies are born every day, and the world just doesn't stop because of it. So,
0: but how do you feel about it?
3: I just really don't want to ruin the relationship with my new neighbors for one day. We're going to set that couple back so far. My husband's set against this. He's so hard-headed. When he puts his foot down and he wants to do something, it's nothing that I can say. Like, I'm kind of stuck here. I want to help them, and I don't want to do this.
0: All right. Keep listening to our show. Just to recap where we're at, they put on a giant fireworks display. What did she say? Whisker biscuits.
5: Unicorn pukes. Those are beautiful this time of year.
0: Galactic starburst.
5: Put it in reverse Terry's. Put it in reverse, Terry.
0: So the problem is new neighbors, new baby, sleep routine. The kid is just getting into a routine. Mm. And the mom went over and she said, listen, mom to mom, will you please not do this to us this year?
5: And it's not, like she's doing it next Thursday. This is 10 days in advance she's asking.
0: Lots of money has been spent. What should she do? What ideas do you have? Her hard-headed husband is saying, no, kids are born all the time. 404-741-0985, or leave a quick message if you have advice on the B98.5 app. Just use the open mic.
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3: partly cloudy to the upper 80s today. Heat index in the mid-90s with just a few isolated showers and storms this afternoon. Rain chance 30%. About the same for Saturday. Isolated but potentially strong storm Saturday afternoon. High 91. Heat index 97. I'm Channel 2 Action News Chief Meteorologist Brad Nitz for B98.5.
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0: See what people have to say about Kathy, who called and said that every year they put on a huge fireworks display right outside their house, but a neighbor has asked that they not do it this year because she's got an eight-week-old baby that just got into a sleep routine. To the phone, Sarah and Griffin.
3: Kathy should just leave her husband alone. Let the festivities go on. Babies do come in this world every day. Our pediatrician told us we needed to get our son adjusted to all the big noises. We bought her noise cancellation headphones for this very reason.
0: Noise canceling headphones, maybe for a one-year-old, but wouldn't they crush an eight-week-old's head?
4: No, they make them for little ones, for like flying and stuff like that.
0: Baby's tiniest little Bose quiet comforts. Christine in Woodstock, you say get earmuffs. You're on the same train here.
5: They should buy a set of earmuffs and say, I'm sorry.
0: I've tried earplugs and stuff like that, but the very device keeps me awake.
6: I love this conversation going down in the South because everyone's like, that's 4th of July. We blow stuff up.
4: We don't care about no babies sleeping.
6: Imagine this conversation in California. They'd be like, that baby needs its rest.
3: No.
0: You know, the one thing that we haven't talked about yet is the fact that a marriage is a partnership. And Kathy called because she said, I'm going to stand still here now because my husband puts his foot down and says, no. My way or the highway. So this is setting the tone for the relationship between husband and wife. Like
4: if she knows her husband will put his foot down on something and dig into the ground over anything, that means it's happened multiple times in their relationship before.
0: And how easy is it for a dude to be like, well, the baby will be fine, when usually it's the mom who has taken all the 8 weeks and has exhausted herself. She's like, we've come this far.
4: And you're terrified. You're terrified for whatever is going to upset the progress that you've made. You can tell that this is obviously this couple's first child because by the second, you're like, oh yeah, whatever, fine.
0: The second child will set off the fire.
4: There you go.
0: Dave, what do you think she should do?
7: What do I think she should do? I think she should calm down. She's making me sound like an inconsiderate jerk, and I'm not.
0: Making you sound, are you Kathy's husband?
7: Yes.
0: Oh, okay.
7: This fireworks show isn't just for me anymore. It's become a neighborhood tradition. Really what it comes down to is that this is America's 250th birthday. None of us are going to be alive for another 250th anniversary.
0: So you're not planning on being alive when we celebrate our 500th, okay. You don't take care of yourself.
7: This is my legacy. I want the neighborhood kids to grow up saying, remember Mr. Dave? Nobody put on a fireworks show like he did. Why can't she get a hotel room?
4: Dave, do you have any idea what it's like to try and get a baby child on a regular sleep schedule? It is absolutely miserable.
7: Kara, I calm down. The kid's not going to go to college without sleeping through.
0: How much did you spend on the fireworks, by the way? Your wife said you go all out.
7: This year I went really big. I spent 10 grand.
6: 10,000? What? You're literally blowing up 10 grand.
0: Right outside this baby's window.
7: I got a buddy that lives four houses down. We could move it down there if she wants.
0: Houses and not make a hell of a difference.
6: The decibel level of those whisker biscuits they carry.
0: $10,000 worth of fireworks, and we learned earlier this morning he could have gotten a regular lion cub for $10,000.
6: A lot quieter.
0: And that baby, that delicious baby.
1: There's more of Tad, Drex, and Kara coming up. And here's what they'll be talking about.
4: What do a diamond, a whalebone, and an AI prediction all have in common?

0: 98.5, 92K, and today, Tadrex and Kara show. It's a Friday.
1: Yeah.
0: It's a good day to win $100 of Kara's money and add to that paycheck.
1: Of Kara's 75 losses in Are You Smarter Than Kara, I'd say 50 of them came on a Friday.
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0: 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Partly cloudy, a few isolated showers and storms today. High 88, heat index in the mid-90s. More of the same tomorrow. It's going to feel like 97 tomorrow. Mm. 68 now in Woodstock. What's going on, Kara?
3: If you could leave one thing behind to represent 2026, what would it be? I'll tell you what actually made America's official list in just a second. But we all remember our first kiss, right?
1: Mm-hmm.
3: But do you remember the song that was playing when it all went down? Because there had to have been a song.
1: Yeah.
3: Drake certainly does. He told Kevin Richardson from the Backstreet Boys he was at his bar mitzvah when he was 13. And the girl that he was absolutely in love with came up to him while the Backstreet Boys' I Want It That Way was playing in the background, asked him to dance, and it was the first time that he really felt super cool, and they smooched, and that was his first kiss.
1: Wow, what a big night for Drake.
3: I know, right?
0: And the kiss. She plants one. Yeah. Beautiful.
3: Do you guys remember the song that was playing when you had your first kiss?
1: I guess it had to be about that same age then. That usually when it happens, like 13, 14, that fiery little redhead, Kyle Bunk, she was my rose and I was her Jack.
0: Oh, no way, right?
1: I'm lighting up like a Christmas tree right now.
0: Mine was a little bit of a classic.
1: Okay.
0: I don't know if you remember this little ditty from the Dire Straits, but boy, put this on your baby making playlist.

0: just happy as a lark.
1: No, I'm doing this for you so that you can take it all in, so you can realize, like, you can just imagine yourself.
2: Were your Wranglers, were they a lighter Wrangler? Were they like a dark Wrangler jean?
1: Everybody knows I wore Husky.

0: Now, when you guys were in school, do you remember putting together a time capsule? It was a big thing for like me when I was in elementary school and middle school. We'd bring all of the things that we loved and put it in a shoebox or something, and they would bury it somewhere in the yard at the school.
1: Yep.
0: Didn't know whatever came of those things, if they've ever unearthed them, or do they just...
1: Yeah, when they knock down your school to build apartment buildings, somewhere in a bulldozer scooper, they're in there.
0: Yeah, we just never got to see them again. Well, to celebrate America's 250th birthday next week, they have carefully, they being the government, has carefully curated a collection of items from all 50 states, the five U.S. territories, and a couple of big name sponsors like Coca-Cola and Apple and United States baseball and stuff like that.
2: Of course, just as our founding fathers envisioned a sponsored time capsule.
0: Well, most of it is just weird stuff like commemorative coins and letters from government representatives and all that. But there are a couple of cool items that are going in there. A diamond from the crater of Diamond State Park in Arkansas. Mm. An AI prediction from California of what California will be like in 250 years included saying that it will no longer be a state but be part of a Pacific Federation with Oregon, Washington, and British Columbia.
2: I mean, part of the Pacific Ocean.
0: There's a whalebone, an endangered whalebone that is going in there, and an eagle feather.
2: No liner from the reflecting pool.
0: No liner from the reflecting pool. No Nido.
1: No COVID test.
0: No COVID test. All of these things that are like huge pop culture moments. Don't you think they should be included also?
2: There needs to be a shot of Ozempic.
1: Yeah. Yes.
2: And a 1-inch tall Buzz Lightyear figurine made with a 3D printer for $700. Come on, people.
3: There's more of Tad, Drex, and Kara coming up.
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3: And here's what they'll be talking about.
2: Steven in Powder Springs set to play Are You Smarter Than Kara coming up at 6:35.
3: Kenya DuVall, One Paul That's All Traffic Center.
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2: No.
1: Kara's chances are very slim. Steven, good morning.
3: Good morning, guys.
1: Can you kick our pop culture princess out of here?
3: Hey, Kara, you don't have to go home, but you got to get out of here.
2: I'm gone, Steven. Good
1: Actually,
2: luck.
1: Please don't Good go luck. Home. All right, so she's going to stand outside the studio. We're going to ask you five trivia questions and bring her back in. Ask her the same questions. Answer more right than Kara. She'll have to pay you $100 of her own money. Are you ready?
3: I'm ready.
1: Question number one. Tickle Me Elmo is returning to toy stores later this year. What color is Elmo?
3: Elmo's red.
1: Number two, Shakira's in town tonight and Sunday, State Farm Arena. True or false, Shakira was born in Brazil?
3: I think that's false.
1: Number three, Sean Hayes turns 56 today. He played the flamboyant neighbor Jack on what NBC sitcom?
3: Oh, man, I know this.
1: Two people's names, something and something.
3: Yeah, Dion, but I...
4: I can remember.
1: Number four, new survey says the Weather Channel is the most trusted news source in America. How far have we fallen if weather is the most trusted? What major southern city is the Weather Channel headquartered in?
3: Atlanta, right?
1: Number five, producers have put out an open casting call looking for the next James Bond. Who was the original James Bond?
3: Sean Connery.
1: Bringing Kara back in.
4: That Scottish gem, yes. Yeah, Steven just missed one question.
1: Dude, you got to hope that she gets that question number three wrong, but I doubt it. Here we go. Kara, back, ready for the same questions?
2: I think so.
1: What color is Elmo?
2: Red.
4: That's what Steven said, 1-1.
1: Number two, true or false, Shakira was born in Brazil?
2: False.
4: Colombia. That's what Steven said, 2-2.
1: Number three, Sean Hayes played the flamboyant neighbor Jack on what NBC sitcom?
4: Why can't I think of it? 3-2-1.
2: Oh, why can't I think of it? Oh, I just could not think of their names.
4: Steven got it wrong as well. Kara, you got to run the board to at least tie. We got a game.
1: What major southern city is the Weather Channel headquartered in?
2: Atlanta.
4: All right, that's what Steven said, 3-3. Here we go.
1: Who was the original James Bond?
2: Sean Connery?
4: Sean Connery.
1: Did you do that on purpose? You knew right away because you had us on the edge of our seats.
2: I couldn't remember if Sean Connery was like the oldest, like was the OG
1: 007
2: or not.
1: I thought there might have been somebody else.
2: Yeah,
4: well,
2: but maybe not.
4: Ends in a 4-4 tie. And all ties do go to the house because Kara puts up $100 of her own money.
2: Great game, Steven.
3: Thank you, Kara.
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2: We must be protecting Dolly Parton at all costs. She popped up this week for a very interesting situation. Tell you what that was all about coming up in Info to Go.
0: She popped up. Did the dentures pop out?
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0: All right, we'll find out what she's up to coming up at 7 o'clock on Info to Go.
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0: 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Partly cloudy today. A few isolated showers and storms. High 88. Heat index in the mid-90s. More of the same tomorrow. It's 68 now in Woodstock. What's going on, Kara?
2: Tell you why. Everybody has been talking about a 1,500-pound three-year-old in just a second, but Miss Dolly Parton made a big surprise appearance this week at the grand opening of her new Dolly's Tennessee and Travel stop in Cornersville, Tennessee. Her latest public appearance since she's been kind of not feeling well. She's canceled a bunch of tour dates, and she was supposed to do some things in Las Vegas. That all fell through because she's been dealing with some health stuff, and since her husband passed, things have just not been the same. And yeah. Dolly's world. I
3: think she's been dealing with a broken heart.
2: Yeah.
0: So, Drex, you have sympathy for Dolly Parton, but Celine Dion, the body wasn't even cold yet.
3: Did I say something about Celine Dion's husband?
0: Her husband, you used to say, Renee.
3: Oh, yeah, he had a gambling problem. That's why Celine Dion.
0: Oh, so if you have a gambling problem,
3: yeah.
0: Then you deserve
3: if you're a bad person, then yes.
2: So the crowd was shocked to see her, but she did have a little funny explanation as to why she's moving into the truck stop industry.
4: I'm sure some of you wonder why I wanted a truck stop. Well, I couldn't leave it to Beavers.
0: Adorable, but let's see how the large-chested country singer does with the brisket sandwich versus the beaver. Because the beaver does a darn good job with it.
2: True that.
3: We are stopping. It was Father's Day. There was a line starting at the freeway entrance to get into Buc-ee's.
2: Doesn't surprise me.
3: I mean, it was a mile line just to get into Buc-ee's and then spend $98.
0: Mm-hmm. Well, because it was a special occasion. And where else are you going to bring Dad on Father's Day?
3: That's Buc-ee's, all he wants
0: please.
3: To go, yeah.
0: Road trip, hello.
2: We have a lot going on right now. We got the World Cup, summer vacations, 4th of July celebrations coming up next week. But we've all been captivated by this three-year-old missing giraffe. Gracie the giraffe is still on the run after breaking out of her space at the Cedar Hollow Ranch, which is about 90 miles outside of San Antonio. The ranch manager, Vic Jones, and Real County Sheriff's Office have been using helicopters and game trail cameras and all kinds of things to try and track this giant giraffe down.
5: I chuckled when I got the first call because it's my first missing giraffe case, and it found a way outside of the high game fence. And after that, it's been on a fling. Just enjoying the more rugged parts of Real County.
0: So the reward is $5,000, mm-hmm. but the giraffe on the black market, I did a little research. Mm-hmm. Any guesses how much you could get a giraffe for on average?
3: I would say a significant number. I would put it at least six figures. I would say $125,000 is the cost
0: You're
3: of a giraffe.
0: You're pretty close, like between 50 and 150. So the average is $100,000. But that is not the most expensive exotic pet that you can get on the black market. The most expensive is a gorilla.
2: Why?
3: So you want to die.
2: Right? Why do you do that?
3: $500,000.
0: $400,000. Drex, it's almost like you've done this research.
3: Does it surprise you that I know how much animals?
0: This is interesting. A white lion cub is $140,000, but you can get a regular lion cub. Any guesses?
3: Oh, 15 grand.
0: $10,000.
3: Yeah.
0: Drex is in the $5,000 range.
2: I know. What's up, Tiger King? Geez.
3: Listen, my shadiness has its benefits.
0: Here, kitty, kitty.
1: Yeah. Here's what's coming up next with Tad, Drex, and Kara.
0: Never gonna financially recover from this. Melinda's daughter's been causing so much trouble at summer camp, and Melinda needs help asking forgiveness of, like, the camp counselor or whoever the head of the camp is. Before her kid gets kicked out. Can't wait to hear what the kid did. It's Forgive and Forget coming up in 4 minutes.
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0: Belinda, you want to ask forgiveness from the, was this the head of your daughter's summer camp?
2: I'm afraid so, yes. It looks like my daughter just can't really stay out of trouble this summer, and I'm not sure why.
0: What's been going on with her?
2: Since the very first day of camp, I've been told that she's had to eat in the hallway by herself.
3: Oh, because possibly she's misbehaving and being sent out there?
2: My daughter's just not one to misbehave at all. But we had a discussion, and Ellie's promised me to be on her best behavior, but the following day after our talk, it just happened again and again and again.
3: Oh, geez.
0: So you ask your daughter, why are you sent outside? She says, Mommy, I've been eating out in the hallway all alone. And you say, well, why is that happening? And she says, I don't know. Or does she know that she's misbehaving?
2: The whole argument started out with, I didn't do anything wrong, and I don't know what it's about. And then she kind of started losing her resolve when we were talking about it.
3: And that's got to be tough, Melinda, because as a parent, like when your kid acts up, it's almost like you were acting up. Like, yeah. Like you feel like you
0: it's
3: did something wrong.
0: Right. Yeah. Have you reached out to this camp counselor on your own?
2: After talking to my daughter and after trying to figure out if this is necessary, I think I'm just going to apologize, and I think we're going to be pulling her out of camp and just cancel the rest of it for her remaining weeks.
0: So you're basically too embarrassed to even broach the subject and need our help asking her forgiveness?
2: Yeah, that's basically what it is. I mean, I'm not really one for confrontation anyway.
0: Right.
2: And I mean, it's like you were saying, I'm proud of my children. I love my children. I do my best to give them all the home training. My family always has. But you just don't know. You just don't know how they're carrying on when they're not home.
0: Well, why don't you sit tight, and we're going to reach out to this counselor, the woman actually that runs this camp. Mm-hmm. Her name is
3: Casey.
0: Casey?
2: Mm-hmm.
0: We'll do that
2: right.
0: For you coming up in a couple of minutes on Forgive and Forget, okay?
2: Thank you.
0: All right, that'll be in less than 3 minutes on B98.5.

0: where your intentions were good, but now you need forgiveness. 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
1: Linda's daughter's been causing so much trouble at summer camp. She wants to ask forgiveness of the woman that owns the camp and actually pull her kid out. Melinda, just sit tight. We're going to get Casey on the phone here and talk to her for a minute before we bring you on.
2: Hello, this is Casey.
1: Hi, Casey. This is Tad, Drex, and Kara at B98.5. How are you doing this morning?
2: I'm doing okay.
3: No, you're supposed to say it's a beautiful day at camp.
2: It is a beautiful day at camp, and yeah, everything's going great.
1: There haven't been any issues with
2: what's
1: any.
2: What's going on?
1: Have there been any problems with any of the campers? Like,
2: no.
1: Ellie?
2: Oh, my gosh.
1: Do you know Ellie?
2: I'm sorry, it's our policy not to discuss campers with strangers, but I can say that Ellie is a total sweetheart. I love having her in camp. She's just a wonderful child.
3: Really, like, no discipline issues with Ellie or anything weird, really?
2: Oh my gosh, no. I wish more of our campers were like Ellie, actually.
4: Then why is she having to eat all alone in the hallway?
1: Casey, this is, that's Melinda. That's Ellie's mom. This is a feature on our show called Forgive and Forget. And Melinda actually called asking for our help this morning because she thought her daughter was causing all these problems at camp. And that's why she had to eat by herself. She says she's being sent out to eat on her own. Is that not the case?
2: Well, she's been eating in the hallway because she brings peanut butter and jelly sandwiches for lunch. And there are some kids at the camp with peanut allergies, and they just can't be eating in the same room.
4: Did you tell her that? Because this is the first time I'm hearing about this.
2: I told Ellie to tell her mommy to pack something different if she wanted to eat with the rest of the kids. Maybe she didn't tell you, or maybe Ellie just likes quiet time. I don't know, but...
5: Well, she does have three brothers, and she's the youngest. So, I mean, whenever we eat, her older siblings are always trying to finish her plate before she can get to it. So...
3: Hey, mommy, can I eat breakfast, lunch, and dinner at camp?
1: But I'm glad that she's at least allowed to bring the peanut butter. She would starve. So this is called Forgive and Forget. Casey, does Melinda have your forgiveness for this little misunderstanding?
2: Oh, my gosh. Of course. You know what? Here's the funny thing. I might be responsible for some of this.
1: How's that?
2: So after the third day of Ellie having to eat in the hallway, I had one of her counselors decorate a chair and make it look like a unicorn so that she had a special spot to eat in.
1: Oh, how sweet.
5: Well, you know what? Now I think there's no doubt why she didn't tell me anything. She's probably loving the extra attention, and I imagine the peace and quiet.
3: You should see the jealous look on Tad's face when you said unicorn seat.
0: There's more of Tad, Drex, and Kara coming up, and here's what they'll be talking about.
1: Want to win $100 of Kara's money? It feels good, and you get the $100.
3: Yeah, we need a contestant to play Are You Smarter Than Kara? And some more pop culture questions right than Kara. Boom, you get $100 of her money.
1: Three right will get you a pair of tickets to see Sarah McLachlan July 3rd. You're going to get those no matter what, just as long as you're not a complete knucklehead.
3: Mm-hmm.
1: So if you're not a complete knucklehead, 404-741-0985.
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10: 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Atlanta
12: weather. Partly cloudy into the upper 80s today. Heat index in the mid 90s with just a few isolated showers and storms this afternoon. Rain chance 30%. About the same for Saturday. Isolated but potentially strong storm Saturday afternoon. High 91. Heat index 97. I'm Channel 2 Action News Chief Meteorologist Brad Nitz for B98.5.
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1: Lindsay in Avondale Estates, good morning.
2: Good morning.
1: By calling, are you insinuating that you're not a knucklehead?
2: I am insinuating that. I hope I don't eat my words, but that is indeed what I am insinuating.
1: Can you kick our pop culture princess out of the studio?
2: I think I can. You got to get out, Kara.
3: I'm gone, Lindsay. Good luck.
2: Thanks.
1: So we're going to ask you five trivia questions while Kara stands outside the studio. We'll bring her back in, ask her the same questions. Answer more right than Kara, she'll have to pay you $100 of her own money. Are you ready?
2: I'm ready.
1: Question one, the actress who plays Galinda in the Wicked movies turns 33 today. Who's that?
2: That's Ariana Grande.
1: She's coming to town next few days.
4: Oh, yeah.
1: Number two, awesome. USA lost to Turkey last night but are still in the mix for the World Cup. True or false, Istanbul is the capital of Turkey.
2: That is false.
1: Number three, the NYPD says they've removed several people who have set up campsites outside Madison Square Garden. Who's possibly getting married there next week?
2: Taylor Swift.
1: Number four, Eddie Murphy's character in the Shrek movies is getting his own spin-off film. What's that character's name?
2: Oh, gosh. Pass.
1: Number five, Dolly Parton surprised fans when she showed up at the grand opening of her new travel center. What was the profession of the woman who inspired Dolly's song Jolene?
2: I don't know. Let's go hairdresser.
1: All right, let's bring Kara back in.
4: We were rocking and rolling, Lindsay, but then we sputtered out a little bit.
1: You reached not knucklehead level, yeah. So congratulations there. Kara?
2: Well, yes. Thank you.
1: Ready for the same questions?
3: I'm ready.
1: Who plays Galinda in the Wicked movies?
3: Ariana Grande.
4: So Lindsay said, 1-1.
1: Number two, true or false, Istanbul is the capital of Turkey.
3: True.
4: Lindsay said it was false. It is false. Ankara is the capital of Turkey.
1: Not Constantinople.
4: All right, so Lindsay's up 2-1.
1: Number three, who's possibly getting married at Madison Square Garden next week?
3: Taylor Swift and Travis Kelce.
4: So Lindsay said, but she's still up 3-2.
1: Number four, Eddie Murphy's character in the Shrek movies?
3: Donkey?
4: Just donkey, Lindsay. She missed
2: it. I knew it was a donkey. I just was looking for a name.
4: Yeah, 3-3.
1: Number five, what was the profession of the woman who inspired Dolly Parton's song Jolene?
3: Oh, she was a bank teller.
4: Yeah, Jolene was giving eyes to Carl, and Dolly was like, not going to take my man. All right, final score this morning, a good game, 4-3. Lindsay and Avondale Estates, are you smarter than Kara?
2: Apparently not.
4: Kara, new record, 2,619 wins, 75 losses.
3: Sorry, Lindsay.
2: That's all right.
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0: 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What's the worst thing that can happen at a wedding? Because Taylor Swift is really setting herself up. And some of it is necessary, but all of this planning, all of this meticulous, and I mean, hers is next level because she's not even telling where her guests are going to go. And she's got 1,000 people that are going to be there just looking to screw things up.
1: Yeah, kind of Murphy's Law is the more you plan for something like that, any event, wedding especially, the more you plan, the more you're going to step in it, something's going to happen.
0: And anybody that's seen a Taylor Swift music video even knows that her life is supposed to be a fairy tale. She's about to learn that... This is about to get real.
1: DJed a ton of weddings, and it was always the brides that were uber controlling, OCD, had every detail planned where the mistakes were made. Like, there was a bride, she only wanted the people to dance, the women to dance on the dance floor. She bought like a basket of flip-flops, the little thong ones. And so she was adamant about the girls putting on these flip-flops. Well, they were like the cheap dollar store ones. They all broke. So women are walking around like in the little slides, like they went just got a pedicure.
0: Broken ankles everywhere. Speaking of wedding DJs, the thing that went wrong at my wedding is we're going to start small here, is my buddy, Sam, he's kind of a woodchuck from Vermont. He's like, oh, I'll DJ your wedding.
1: Oh, yeah.
0: I'm like, all right, Sam, well, if it's free, it's for me. He forgot the first song. Like, he forgot the wedding song. And I had to go rummage through my vehicle. I think I found it on cassette. I mean... I just couldn't believe it. Like, of all the
2: all of the songs to forget to play that one.
1: But did you have a little meeting with him beforehand to tell him what the song was?
0: Oh, we had the meeting. We filled out all the paperwork.
1: All right, just making sure.
0: So this is the funny part of the story is that this is the song. It's a country song by Restless Heart. And when you consider that this was my first wedding, first of many.

0: So the joke is, yes, all of that, or 2 years, whichever comes first.
1: When did the sun stop shining? What was the date?
0: James in Canton.
2: Yeah. So I went to a wedding many years ago, and the bride and groom were up at the altar, and it came to the point where the bride was going to say, "I do." And she turned around and she said, "I don't," because the groom-to-be was sleeping with her sister.
1: Oh, what a long play. She was sitting on that for so long and having to take pictures and be happy. Wow.
2: Unfortunately, it was before cameras on your phones and taking pictures and whatever.
0: I know.
2: The whole church went silent, and it was just like she stormed off, and we never saw her again. And the dad said, "Well, I've paid for everything, so we might as well go for the party." So we all went off and got completely drunk. Yeah, it was.
0: That was my only question. I was like, "Please tell me you still had a party."
1: Yeah. I mean, I have one more question, but it's probably not appropriate. Was the bride's sister hot?
2: Yeah.
0: Did the bride's sister Did the bride's sister and the groom to be go to the bar, and are they together?
2: No, they are not together, and neither of them turned up at the party. And I believe to this day the two sisters still aren't talking.
0: Wow. Yeah, those two probably hit whatever Britain's version of the Hampton Inn. Man, thank you so much. You have set the bar looking for the worst thing that can happen at a wedding. 404-741-0985 or leave a quick message. Use the open mic on the B98.5 app.
3: From the Kenya Duval, one call, that's all. Traffic. They opened up the new exit here, Georgia 400 and McGinnis Ferry. So enjoy that. It's been going on for several years and finally got that open this morning in both directions. So that's Georgia 400, the new exit of McGinnis Ferry, now open. Not so good. There's another crash here on 285 northbound and I-20 on the West Freeway. Again, over on the left side, jamming everything up through here. 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I'm Woody with B98.5 Traffic.
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0: B98.5, 90s 2K, and today, Tad, Drex, and Kara show is talking about Taylor Swift getting married and what's the worst thing that could happen at this big day that you put so much planning into and is so vitally important that everything goes right? It's a recipe for disaster.
1: Yeah, even when you have all of the things in place and you've got all of the planning done and you've checked all of your boxes and you've crossed all your T's and dotted all of your I's, the cops still show up at your beach wedding.
2: The cops showed up. We were at your wedding.
0: I don't remember the cops showing up.
1: Oh, yeah. The cops showed up. They were mad and they were going to shut us down, all 84 of us on the beach, because they said that we didn't have the proper permits for the lights and for the all of the setup was on the actual beach.
2: Yeah.
1: The whole wedding and reception party was right there on the beach. And you've got to have special permits for that and for the lights and all this stuff because of the sea turtles. And it's just a big thing.
0: Oh, yeah.
1: And we had all of our permits, but the police officer that showed up didn't look at the second page of permits that we had that had all of the required permits for our lights for us to be out there. So he comes to me, like Ryan and I are sitting there like hashing it out with this officer, and I'm terrified they're going to shut our party down, and it was their mistake.
2: So I thought the cops showed up because Ryan was wearing socks and sandals and he had his metal detector.
1: No.
2: Okay, so they were okay with that.
1: Yeah, they were fine with that.
0: The turtles are something, man. They really protect the turtles.
1: Heck yeah.
0: 4th of July, Dufusky Island off of Hilton Head.
2: Yeah.
0: I call it America's most wanted island because everybody from your Uber driver on down looks like they're wanted
2: for
0: something. And some kids were setting off fireworks on the beach. I went down there. I was having the best time with them. And apparently that's a protected area too. And the turtles came out. They were not happy.
1: No.
0: Trip in McDonough, worst thing that could happen at a wedding.
3: I had an ex-girlfriend go to my first wedding, and she just caused a scene and wound up causing me into a divorce later.
0: All right, so you say your first wedding and your ex-girlfriend shows up, and what happened?
3: She did a whole lot of yelling, screaming, and was drinking. She was totally drunk.
0: And you didn't have her removed when she first showed up?
3: Yeah, I just wanted to see how it was going to play out.
0: At your own wedding?
2: I love people like that. They're like, I'll let it play.
0: Luana in Gainesville.
4: Good morning, good evening, good day, everybody. So many years ago, when I married my husband, the day of our wedding, we were about to walk down the aisle, and my mother-in-law destroyed the wedding cake.
1: Why?
4: She didn't do it on purpose. She had actually made it herself. It was very sweet, but unfortunately, like I said, she messed it up. We rushed out to go buy another cake, super expensive, and nobody ate it.
0: Why didn't they eat the second cake?
2: Because you didn't get it from Publix. Duh.
4: I don't know. Good question, darling.
0: I'm telling you what, we got a Father's Day cake last weekend.
2: On Father's Day?
1: Publix
0: cakes are so, like, pub subs and cakes, this is the only two things Publix should really sell.
1: They did my wedding cake.
0: I said to my son, I go, this tastes like a Twinkie. And he's like, I've never had a Twinkie. And I'm like, no son of mine never had a Twinkie.
4: Oh, my goodness. That's a shame. That's a party foul.
0: Next day, I called my lawyer, and I had him taken out of the will.
2: Right.
0: 404-741-0985. Still in the lead is where the woman said, I don't, because the groom was sleeping with her sister. If you can top that, call now, 404-741-0985.

0: 98.5, 90s 2K, and today, what's the worst thing that can happen at a wedding, Anita and Winder?
1: My first wedding, my husband and his brother got into a fist fight, and he got a busted lip and a black eye, and then he got a gun pulled over on him. So we had to call Brookhaven police to come to our reception.
2: Oh, my goodness.
0: How did you get Brookhaven police over there before the 48% tax increase? They must not have been able to afford police back then. That's what I heard.
3: It's before all you yuppies, Tad, moved into town.
0: Michelle in Rockmart, worst thing that can happen at a wedding?
4: My cousin got married back in 97, and everybody was having a good time at the reception. I was dancing with my nephew, who was about 5 at the time. 30 minutes later, I look around, and I'm like, where is everybody? Did everybody leave? And the next thing I know, I hear this banging in the kitchen. The door gets busted open, and everybody comes running out of the kitchen. Staff members, family members, the whole nine yards. And all of a sudden, I see this one guy walking backwards towards me, so I didn't want him to fall and hit his head, so I dropped to my knees to catch him. It was my cousin, who was the groom, and his face is covered in blood. I'm like, what happened? I don't understand this. Come to find out later, my nephew, who I was dancing with, he had been playing with confetti, and the owner of the place went up to the bride and said, you know, this needs to be cleaned up. We don't tolerate this. Well, she twisted how he said it to my cousin, who you can't say anything to because he just gets defensive. The next thing I know, he confronts the owner, and they get into a fight over confetti.
0: No.
4: The whole kitchen staff got into it with my brother. I mean, it's just... I found out later that my brother saw one of the kitchen staff punch one of my aunts in the face, and he dove through a pile of dishes. Ooh. Oh, my God. It was awful.
0: As crazy as that was, remember I told you we had that call earlier, right? Remember the guy said that the bride said, I don't because the groom was sleeping with her sister? Well, I didn't think that could be taught, but Marion Newton?
5: The bride had a relationship with the maid of honor and the best man.
2: Oh, my.
3: Separate relationships, or was it like all three together?
5: No, all separate.
0: Was it all happening at the same time?
5: No, but they were all best friends.
0: Yeah, they were.
3: And so the congregation knew about this, but the groom didn't?
5: The groom did too, but he thought she was over the others.
2: Awkward.
0: And are they still together?
5: They're still together.
0: Good.
5: All of them.
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2: What do a diamond, a whalebone, and an AI prediction all have in common? 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
0: All right, 3 minutes away. 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
1: 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It's going to be cloudy today and isolated showers. High of 88, heat index in the mid-90s. More of the same tomorrow. Yeah. It's 68 now in Duluth. U.S. lost to Turkey last night, 3-2. I'm not really sure that really means anything.
2: No, they still have to technically play two more games, but they're already in like the next round. Yeah, who knows?
1: Braves were off last night. They're in San Francisco this weekend to play the Giants. 10:15 first pitch. Mm-mm. But it's the weekend, so yeah. We'll allow it. What else is going on, Kara?
3: If you could leave one thing behind to represent 2026, what would it be? I'll tell you what actually made America's official list in just a second. But we all remember our first kiss, right?
2: Mm-hmm.
3: But do you remember the song that was playing when it all went down? Because there had to have been a song.
2: Yeah.
3: Drake certainly does. He told Kevin Richardson from the Backstreet Boys he was at his bar mitzvah when he was 13. And the girl that he was absolutely in love with came up to him while the Backstreet Boys' I Want It That Way was playing in the background. And they smooched. And that was his first kiss.
2: Wow, what a big night for Drake.
3: I know, right?
1: And the kiss. She plants one. Yeah. Beautiful.
3: Do you guys remember the song that was playing when you had your first kiss?
2: I guess it had to be about that same age then. That usually when it happens, like 13, 14, that fiery little redhead, Kyle Bunk, she was my rose and I was her Jack.
1: Oh, no way, really?
2: I'm lighting up like a Christmas tree right now.
1: Kara, what about you? Was it Wesley Skeevers?
3: It was not Wesley Skeevers. Well, it all depends. If I'm going by your 12, 13 range, then it would be Lauren Hyman, and it would have been Color Me Bad's All For You.
1: Lauren Hyman?
3: Yeah, he lived in the house across the street from the pool.
1: Mine was a little bit more of a classic.
2: Okay.
1: I don't know if you remember this little ditty from the Dire Straits, but boy, put this on your baby-making playlist.

0: just happy as a lark.
1: No, I'm doing this for you so that you can take it all in, so you can realize, like, you can just imagine yourself.
2: Were your Wranglers, were they a lighter Wrangler? Wranglers. Were they like a dark Wrangler jean?
1: Everybody knows I wore Husky jeans.
3: Now, when you guys were in school, do you remember putting together a time capsule? It was a big thing for, like, me when I was in elementary school and middle school. We'd bring all of the things that we loved and put it in a shoebox or something, and they would bury it somewhere in the yard at the school. Didn't know whatever came of those things, if they've ever unearthed them, or do they just...
2: Yeah, when they knock down your school to build apartment buildings, somewhere in a bulldozer scooper, they're in there.
3: We just never got to see them again. Well, to celebrate America's 250th birthday next week, they have carefully, they being the government, has carefully curated a collection of items from all 50 states, the five U.S. territories, and a couple of big name sponsors like Coca-Cola and Apple, United States Baseball, and stuff like that.
1: Of course, just as our founding fathers envisioned a sponsored time capsule.
3: Well, most of it is just weird stuff like commemorative coins and letters from government representatives and all that. But there are a couple of cool items that are going in there. A diamond from the Crater of Diamonds State Park in Arkansas. An AI prediction from California of what California will be like in 250 years included saying that it will no longer be a state but be part of a Pacific Federation with Oregon, Washington, and British Columbia.
1: I mean, part of the Pacific Ocean.
3: There's a whale bone, an endangered whale bone that is going in there, and an eagle feather.
1: No liner from the reflecting pool.
3: No liner from the reflecting pool. No Nido.
1: There needs to be a shot of Ozempic.
3: Yeah.
1: And a 1-inch tall Buzz Lightyear figurine made with a 3D printer for $700. Come on, people.
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11: 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Atlanta
13: weather. Partly cloudy into the upper 80s today. Heat index in the mid 90s with just a few isolated showers and storms this afternoon. Rain chance 30%. About the same for Saturday. Isolated but potentially strong storm Saturday afternoon. High 91.

0: If you've got a smart speaker at home or at work, tell it to play B98.5 so you can start your day with Tad, Drex, and Kara.
1: Give the satisfaction asking how you're doing now. How's the castle built off people you pretend to care about? Just what you wanted. 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

0: It's Tad, Drex, and Kara's $1,000 Minute.
1: Dana in Ackworth.
2: Hello.
1: 10 questions away from winning $1,000 if you can answer all of these correctly.
2: All right.
1: Drex is going to ask the questions. Kara is going to keep track of what you get right and wrong. She's also the timekeeper. If you're not sure of an answer, you can skip and we'll come back to it if there's time at the end. But once we have your answer, that is your final answer. Are you ready?
2: All right. Yes, I'm ready.
1: Set and go.
3: True or false, an autobiography is written by the person it's about.
2: True.
3: What female artist released the albums named 19, 21, 25, and 30?
2: Pass.
3: Which is longer, 3 feet or 1.5 yards?
2: 1.5 yards.
3: Which superhero wears a green ring with incredible power? Is it Green Arrow, Green Lantern, or Mr. Green Jeans?
2: Green Lantern.
3: Who was the U.S. president for most of the 90s?
2: Bill Clinton.
3: Which gemstone comes first alphabetically, amethyst, diamond, or emerald?
2: Amethyst.
3: What company spends the most money on fireworks per year?
2: Pass.
3: In which Italian city would you find the Colosseum?
1: That's time.
4: Well, you didn't get anything wrong. You pass on a couple, one being the female who released the albums named 19, 21, 25, and 30. That's Adele. And the company that spends the most money on fireworks per year is the Walt Disney World Corporation.
3: That would make sense.
4: $50 million a year they spend on fireworks.
1: Where are you going to find the Colosseum, Kara?
4: Oh, in Rome.
2: Of course.
1: That country must be so poor. I mean, that thing is a disaster. They should build it into a palace, maybe even make it into a ballroom. What are we doing?
3: That country is poor. We were just there last week. Nobody works in Italy. They wake up at 11, they put jean shorts on, they smoke a cigarette, and then that's it.
1: And then the Colosseum sits there in complete disrepair. Right. It's an embarrassment. No cash this time around, Dana, but you can sign up to play again. Go to TadDrexAndKara.com. We play every weekday morning at 8:35.
2: All right, great. Thank you so much.
0: There's more of Tad, Drex, and Kara coming up. And here's what they'll be talking about.
1: Brian agreed to let his daughter's boyfriend, Kyle, move in for the summer.
3: What?
1: But after an awkward conversation, the kid packed up and left, and Brian said his daughter won't speak to him unless he gets his forgiveness.
4: Ooh. Huh.
1: I could go a summer without talking to my daughter. We'll talk to him and help him ask forgiveness coming up in 3.5 minutes. It's Forgive and Forget next on B98.5.

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1: I'm sorry.
0: Tad, Drex, and Kara help you ask for it. 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
2: Brian, you need help asking your daughter's boyfriend, Kyle, for forgiveness. Are you really even sure you want to do this?
3: Yeah, I think I might have come on a bit too strong.
2: Well, from what I understand, you agreed to let him stay at your home. And now he's left and you need to beg his forgiveness so he'll come back? And this is your daughter's boyfriend.
3: Both of them are done with college for the summer, right? So I said, hey, he could stay over in the guest room in the basement. Yes.
2: Guest room in the basement. And your daughter's room is in another county?
3: No. I'll tell you, I've grown to like the guy. Kyle's pretty cool.
4: Okay.
3: Good kid.
4: Okay, so you didn't mind having him in the house, but he packed up and left.
3: My daughter said that I made Kyle uncomfortable. I kind of had the talk, right, with Kyle about his intentions and all that.
4: Oh, so you liked him enough to sit him down and say, all right, listen, you're staying here for the summer. You're involved with my daughter.
5: Let's hash this out. What are you looking at for the future? What are your intentions?
2: But he is supposed to come to you with that. You got to save that for when he asks for your permission.
3: For him to come to me, that would be way down the road. I was just kind of asking, hey, what his intentions were and whether he saw a future with her and et cetera.
2: Were you drinking?
3: I was not, no.
2: And what was the aftermath from that?
3: My daughter thinks I just went too hard and Kyle left because he was uncomfortable. And I really wish I could smooth things over with the two of them.
5: But don't your daughter and her boyfriend know that you're just being dad? Like, you're being protective dad. Right. You're doing all the things you're supposed to do to make sure that your daughter is happy and healthy and in a good situation.
3: Exactly. I mean, I'm just trying to protect her, right? And I just don't want her to get hurt.
4: I wonder if Kyle's a snowflake. Any
5: kind of criticism makes him fold?
4: Yeah.
2: It wasn't criticism. He was asking his... I think what happened was that Kyle probably felt like her dad was moving too fast with the relationship. Right?
4: And he split. Oh, okay.
3: My daughter told me that I needed his forgiveness, and I listen to your show every day, so here we are.
2: I'm here for it. We will call Kyle next, and we'll all be here for the big apology.
3: Thanks a lot. Thank you.
2: Do not ask him about children.
5: Right?

0: with you.
1: It's hard to ask for forgiveness.
2: Is it too late now to say sorry?
1: So Tad, Drex, and Kara are here to help you do it. Forgive and Forget is on B98.5.
3: Ryan let his daughter's boyfriend stay in the basement for the summer. They're home from college. And Brian was really liking Kyle, so he asked him what his intentions were. And Kyle ran off, and now his daughter's mad at him and wants him to ask Kyle's forgiveness and beg him to move back in, which is a twisted, crazy universe. Brian, we're not going to tell Kyle that you're on the phone. We'll just talk to him for a second, okay?
4: Okay, great.
5: Hello?
3: Kyle, Tad, Drex, and Caracom from B98.5. How are you?
5: I'm okay. How are you guys?
3: We're fine. We heard that you and your girlfriend's dad, Brian, had an interesting conversation.
5: He laid it all out on the table, I guess, huh?
6: Yeah, were you offended or what happened?
5: Actually, kind of honored that he did it. You know, you could tell he was very uncomfortable when he had that conversation. So if he felt like it was an important enough conversation to have with me, it means he's taking me seriously, which I do. I appreciate that.
3: Well, this is very mature. You do not sound like the college student type. I expected you to be like, clapping with your finger and your thumb. So you didn't leave because of the talk?
5: Not really. It was game night that did it.
7: Game night?
6: Game night.
7: Ran you off?
3: Did you get hit with a Jenga piece?
5: Katie's dad has his own rules when it comes to games.
7: It's like playing with my three-year-old. You play Uno and he always wins.
3: Yeah.
5: The rules that Katie's dad made up, they told me a lot about like who he is.
3: This feature is called Forgive and Forget. Brian is on the other line. Brian.
4: Hi.
3: You change the rules?
5: The person with the most money gets to change the rules at their game night.
6: So you're playing Monopoly, huh? And whoever has the most money in their bank, they're like the mayor.
3: The overlord.
6: Yeah,
4: I mean, that's like real life, right? Whoever gets the most money gets more power. We can adjust the rules, make deals. I've taught my kids this is the way the world works.
3: Whoever has the most money has the most power?
4: Right.
5: That's the problem. You're teaching your kids that if they have the most money, that the rules don't apply to them.
4: No, what I'm teaching them is that life just isn't fair.
6: Kyle, do you have a problem with capitalism?
5: I have a problem with teaching them that it's okay to treat the world that way.
3: And this made you leave? You had a free place to stay over the summer?
4: It wasn't free. It's not free.
6: Oh, you were charging Kyle rent.
4: Yeah.
3: Life isn't fair.
5: I'd only been there like 5 days and he'd already upped the price of me being there, for the record.
7: Ooh.
4: You know, it's way cheaper than what you'd have to pay for on your own, right?
5: I like Katie a lot, but I don't know if I want to be a part of that.
3: This feature is called Forgive and Forget. Brian, will you lower his rent back to what you originally agreed upon if he moves back in?
4: I'd be willing to do that, sure.
5: Let's talk about lowering the rent from what we originally agreed upon.
3: Oh, dude, I love it.
6: Brian, you got to appreciate the negotiation tactics. That is real life.
3: Good luck, boys. You're going to have a tough summer.
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0: B98.5, 90s 2K, and today. NYPD says they've removed several people who are camped out of Madison Square Garden. I would like to think that they're there to catch a glimpse of Taylor Swift.
1: Yeah.
0: But having just been in New York, you could buy a pretzel and not be able to afford to go home.
1: Right.

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1: Tell you why everybody has been talking about a 1,500-pound three-year-old in just a second, but Miss Dolly Parton made a big surprise appearance this week at the grand opening of her new Dolly's Tennessee and Travel stop in Cornersville, Tennessee. Her latest public appearance since she's been kind of not feeling well. She's canceled a bunch of tour dates, and she was supposed to do some things in Las Vegas. That all fell through because she's been dealing with some health stuff, and since her husband passed, things have just not been the same in Dolly's world. I
2: think she's been dealing with a broken heart.
1: Yeah.
3: So, Drex, you have sympathy for Dolly Parton, but Celine Dion, the body wasn't even cold yet.
2: Mm. Did I say something about Celine Dion's husband?
3: Her husband, you used to say, Renee.
2: Oh, yeah, he had a gambling problem. That's why Celine Dion...
3: Oh, so if you have a gambling problem, and you deserve
2: if you're a bad person, then yes.
1: So the crowd was shocked to see her, but she did have a little funny explanation as to why she's moving into the truck stop industry.
4: I'm sure some of everyone

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1: Still on the run after breaking out of her space at the Cedar Hollow Ranch, which is about 90 miles outside of San Antonio. The ranch manager, Vic Jones, and Real County Sheriff's Office have been using helicopters and game trail cameras and all kinds of things to try and track this giant giraffe down.
2: I chuckled when I got the first call because it's my first missing giraffe case, and it found a way outside of the high game fence. And after that, it's been on a fling, just enjoying the more rugged parts of Real County.
3: So the reward is $5,000, mm-hmm. but the giraffe on the black market, I did a little research. Mm-hmm. Any guesses how much you could get a giraffe for on average?
4: I would say a significant number. I would put it at least six figures. I would say $125,000 is the cost
3: of a
4: giraffe.
3: You're pretty close, like between $50,000 and $150,000. So the average is $100,000. But that is not the most expensive exotic pet that you can get on the black market. The most expensive is a gorilla.
1: Why?
4: So you want to die.
1: Right?
4: Why did you do that? $500,000.
3: $400,000. Yeah. Oh, it's almost like you've done this research.
4: Does it surprise you that I know how much animals?
3: This is interesting. A white lion cub is $140,000, but you can get a regular lion cub. Any guesses?
4: Oh, 15 grand.
3: $10,000.
4: Yeah.
3: Drex is in the $5,000 range.
1: I know. What's up, Tiger King? Geez.
4: Listen, my shadiness has its benefits.
3: Here, kitty.
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0: 90s 2K, and today it's B98.5. Guy in Florida is suing Waffle House because he tripped over a curb. He said he was distracted by a big ad for a strawberry shortcake waffle.
1: Yeah, I don't blame him.
0: Sorry, Waffle House, but you do owe that.

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1: A Friday, a dude. Kara's chances are very slim. Steven, good morning.
2: Good morning, guys.
1: Can you kick our pop culture princess out of here?
2: Hey, Kara, you don't have to go home, but you got to get out of here.
3: I'm gone, Steven. Good
1: Actually,
3: luck.
1: Please don't good go luck. Home. Right. All right, so she's going to stand outside the studio. We're going to ask you five trivia questions and bring her back in. Ask her the same questions. Answer more right than Kara. She'll have to pay you $100 of her own money. Are you ready?
2: I'm ready.
1: Question number one. Tickle Me Elmo is returning to toy stores later this year. What color is Elmo?
2: Elmo's red.
1: Number two, Shakira's in town tonight and Sunday, State Farm Arena. True or false, Shakira was born in Brazil?
2: I think that's false.
1: Number three, Sean Hayes turns 56 today. He played the flamboyant neighbor Jack on what NBC sitcom?
2: Oh, man, I know this.
1: Two people's names, something and something.
2: I can't remember.
1: Number four, new survey says the Weather Channel is the most trusted news source in America. How far have we fallen if weather is the most trusted? What major southern city is the Weather Channel headquartered in?
2: It's Atlanta, right?
1: Number five, producers have put out an open casting call looking for the next James Bond. Who was the original James Bond?
2: Sean Connery.
1: Bringing Kara back in.
4: That Scottish gem, yes. Steven just missed one question.
1: Dude, you gotta hope that she gets that question number three wrong, but I doubt it. Here we go. Kara, back, ready for the same questions?
3: I think so.
1: What color is Elmo?
3: Red.
4: That's what Steven said, 1-1.
1: Number two, true or false, Shakira was born in Brazil?
3: False.
4: Colombia. That's what Steven said, 2-2.
1: Number three, Sean Hayes played the flamboyant neighbor Jack on what NBC sitcom?
3: Why can't I think of...
4: 3-2-1.
3: Oh, why can't I think of the ways? Oh, I just could not think of their names.
4: Steven got it wrong as well. Kara, you got to run the board to at least tie. We got a game.
1: What major southern city is the Weather Channel headquartered in?
3: Atlanta.
4: All right, that's what Steven said, 3-3. Here we go.
1: Who was the original James Bond?
3: Sean Connery?
4: Sean Connery.
1: Did you do that on purpose? You knew right away because you had us on the edge of our seats.
3: I couldn't remember if Sean Connery was like the oldest, like was the OG 007 or not.
1: I thought there might have been somebody else.
3: Yeah,
4: well,
3: maybe not.
4: Ends in a 4-4 tie, and all ties do go to the house because Kara puts up $100 of her own money.
3: Great game, Steven.
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Super excited for a very fun weekend in downtown Atlanta. Shakira is in town. She's performing tonight and Sunday. All of your tickets to the Sunday show

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It's Olivia Rodrigo.

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Abby, Jess, and Shakira in town tonight and Sunday. I have your tickets to go with me to the Sunday show. 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

activity increases 37% when your favorite song comes on. Okay, we made that number up. 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

figured that a song that starts with "It's a hot one" was good for this weekend. 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It's B98.5, 90s 2K, and today I'm Abby Jessen.

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98.5 90s 2K. And today I'm Abby Jessen taking off Chris Centauri. Coming up next, going to be a hot weekend, but a fun one here in Atlanta. Be safe. 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

Shaboozy getting us started this afternoon. Got your chance to win tickets to see him coming up around 4:20. It's B98.5 90s 2K today. I'm Chris Santori. Let's get to the weekend.

Amazon Prime deals wrap up at midnight. And I think a lot of us have gotten Amazonnesia, where we forget what we ordered. You doing this yet? And then you get to open the box. It's kind of like Christmas. You're like, oh, there's that automated head scratcher I wanted. Why do we do this?

0: 98.5 90s, Toucan today. I'm Chris Santori. You watched that game last night, USA versus Turkey. I mean, it was tough at the end there. But I got to tell you what, I was watching with my buddies, my fire pit buddies, all the dads. And we're watching the last 10 minutes of that game, and I'm sitting there looking around saying to myself, it is very quiet here right now. We have watched a lot of games together, a lot of football games, a lot of basketball games, even some hockey games. It has never been as quiet as it was last night as we were watching the game or the match. And I said something. I'm like, you know, we're really quiet right now. And one of the other dads said to me, you know why? We have no idea what's going on here. We're trying to keep up with this game that we have no idea what's going on. But yeah, tough loss for the U.S., but that's all right. They're on to the knockout round. Everything is going to be okay.
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0: It is brought to you by Shoemate, the official air conditioning of summer. From Channel 2's chief meteorologist Brad Nitz, partly cloudy this afternoon and into the evening. Going to see some clearing through tonight, and then tomorrow mix of sun and clouds through the day. High 91 tomorrow. Right now we're at 87 in Loganville.

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Okay, today it's B98.5. This is pretty cool and hasn't happened in a long time. All three World Cup host nations have made it to the knockout round. U.S., Canada, and Mexico all in the round of 32. Last time it happened, 2002.

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0: 104.5 90s Toucan. Today I'm Chris Santori. Yesterday I was talking about this new trend called coolcations. This is where people will go someplace cooler when the temperatures get warmer, like they're going to do here over the next few days, expecting that heat dome to hit us over the next couple of days. And this is a nice thing to do if you can afford to like go to Austria to cool off in the summer. Most of us can't do that, so I gave some DIY suggestions, and one of them was hit the beer cave at like the racetrack or the QT, and last night I had to pick up some drinks for the fire pit, stopped by the racetrack. It is cold in that beer cave, like really cold. I didn't realize how cold it was in there. So if you need to cool off, I suggest maybe doing something like that. Go see a long movie. Movie theater is always freezing. So yeah, a couple options. Instead of going to Austria, you just go to the theater.
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Show is on September 19th. You could be there.

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You are going.

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We've got the 90s, 2K, and today for that. 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
1: Commercial free ride and four on B98.5. Got a pair of tickets to see Shaboozy. 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Josh, what are you up to this afternoon?
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1: 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Congrats.
2: Awesome. 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

Nobody got a perfect 10. 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All 11 U.S. World Cup venues have been ranked in order of fan experience. Atlanta did pretty good. We came in at number 3 with a 7.87 ranking. Arrowhead Stadium in Kansas City, number 2. And Gillette Stadium in Massachusetts, number 1. The bottom of the list, we watched the game there last night. Lots of celebrities, but not the best fan experience. SoFi Stadium in Los Angeles, the worst with a 5.82 rating.

0: 90s 2K, and today it's B98.5. I'm Chris Santori. If you were watching the match last night, you saw a lot of celebrities, Brad Pitt, Ed Norton, they were hanging out. A ton of Fight Club jokes were made all over the social media today. It's kind of funny. You may have also seen Will Ferrell all over the place. That's because he's promoting his new show called The Hawk. He plays a washed-up golfer. This looks kind of funny. Do we need another golf funny show? I don't know, but I think this is going to be a good one. Be on Netflix. Debuts on June 16th. They'll drop the first episode. First trailer is out. If you want to check it out, b985.com/Chris.
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0: B98.5, 90s, 2K, and today I'm Chris Santori, hanging out with my dad friends last night. We all have sons right about the same age, 17, 18. In the middle of our, like, hanging out, watching the soccer game, I hear this, "Hey, bud, what's up?" And I look over, one of my buddies is on the phone. I'm assuming it's to his son. And I hear the following: where, who's going, what time will you be home, and okay, be safe, don't do anything stupid, and make good choices. When he hangs up, I said to him, "You know what? I just had the same exact conversation with my oldest earlier today. Everything was the same, including the, 'Hey, bud, what's up?'" A couple of the other dads just then pipe in and say, "Yeah, we do the same thing, too." So I'm convinced all dads, when they talk to their sons, first of all, answer the phone with, "Hey, bud, what's up?" And always finish with, "Don't do anything stupid and make good choices."
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2: We have a crash on I-75 northbound at Jonesboro Road. Also, your left lane is blocked for crash on I-285 eastbound at Jonesboro Road as well. 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
19: It is brought to you by ShoeMate, the official air conditioning of summer. From Channel 2's chief meteorologist, Brad Nitz. Partly cloudy as we wrap up the afternoon and get into the evening. I'm going to say more sun than clouds right now. Going to stay partly cloudy through tonight. And tomorrow we're going to mix the sun and clouds.

something else I learned hanging with my dad friends last night. I was a little nervous to ask this, but everybody loves Dutton Ranch. Have you watched? It is so good. The twist, they'll have you hooked. I just hope it's not like Yellowstone where we're waiting 3 years for season 2, because then I am out. It's B98.5.

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0: 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Today I'm Chris Santori. 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
2: Parkway. Also, we have a crash that's been moved over to your right shoulder as well on 75 northbound at Jonesboro Road. 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

Kicking off Triple Request live in B98.5. She released a new song, Watch It Burn, today. 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

0: Taylor Swift, I Knew It, I Knew You. It's B98.5, 90s, Toucan. Today, I'm Chris Santori. That song plays during the credits of Toy Story 5, and it fits the movie perfectly. Like, it comes on, you're like, yeah, that's right. That's supposed to be there. And, of course, their wedding, Taylor and Travis's wedding, is supposed to be a week from today, right? Do you remember if you're married? Do you remember a week before your wedding and the chaos that you were going through and things you were still trying to get done? We had like 100 people at our wedding. It was chaos the week before. So many things left to do. So I can only imagine what Taylor and Travis are going through right now, or the people that are planning the wedding for Taylor and Travis are going through right now.
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2: We have a crash on I-20 eastbound at Riverside Parkway still that has your left lane blocked at the moment. Now, if you're traveling on 285 eastbound, your off-ramp is partially blocked to northbound of I-85 due to a crash as well. 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I'm Michelle Gilliard with B98.5 Traffic.
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0: brought to you by ShoeMate, the official air conditioning of summer. From Channel 2's chief meteorologist Brad Nitz. Clouds have cleared out. Mostly sunny as we get into the evening. Going to stay clear through tonight. Tomorrow, going to mix the sun and clouds for the day. High 92 tomorrow. Going to start really

B98.5, 90s, 2K, and today, way you can tell it's going to be a good 4th of July this year. There was an actual line at the fireworks shop in the Kroger parking lot, an actual line. I have a feeling it's going to be very loud in East Cobb this year.

0: 98.5 90s 2K. And today I'm Chris Santori. And boy, we got a lot going on this weekend. Shakira tonight and Sunday night, State Farm Arena. FIFA Fan Fest, that's ongoing through the weekend. A lot of people out there today. And of course, tomorrow, another match at Atlanta Stadium, 7:30 tomorrow night. So that'll be fun. I mean, there's plenty to do this weekend. And it looks like it's going to be nice. It's our first real weekend of the summer. So hopefully you get out and enjoy it this weekend.
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Going to really start feeling like summer this weekend. 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B98.5 90s 2K. And today I'm Chris Santori. Thanks for letting me be part of your afternoon. Have a great weekend. Stay safe. Be good.

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28: Brought to you by Shoemate, the official air conditioning of summer. From Channel 2's Chief Meteorologist to Brad Nitz, we have an overnight low of 72. Temperatures rising to 90. Lots of sunshine in that forecast in Buckhead.

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